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3: We would like to congratulate Brian Shepherd as this month's IU Credit Union featured teacher. Shepherd is a physical education teacher at Binford Elementary School. Parents say he has created an inclusive and supportive environment for his students regardless of their fitness level. He has made health and physical activity enjoyable and accessible for all students, and he ensures each student feels comfortable and confident participating along the way. Congratulations to Brian Shepherd. You are featured teacher of the month. 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

0: It's Hoosier Country 105. We're back again looking at a weather forecast. It's brought to you this time by the IU Credit Union. 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Tomorrow, a high of 69 with sunshine, 75 the high on Saturday. Let's take a break. 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
3: 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Saxton Pennycuff is a freshman on the Eastern Green baseball team. Through the end of May, Pennycuff was hitting over 500 at the plate with 17 runs scored, 13 RBI, 7 doubles, 2 triples, and a homer. He has 19 multi-hit games already this season, with 4 hits and 4 RBI against Pike Central and 3 hits against both Brown County and South Knox. Macy Kreider is a senior on the Edgewood track and field team. At the recent Edgewood track and field match with Indian Creek and Brown County, Kreider won both the 100-meter run and the shot put event. She also won shot put at the Edgewood Invitational, and at a three-way meet with Jennings County and B&L, Kreider won the shot put, the 100 and 200-meter runs, plus the 4x100 relay. If you know a student-athlete you'd like to nominate, you can do it now at WHCC105.com. 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